good with the 80s. You could go into a record store, physically touch the music. All the new songs like, English New Wave is ABC. Grab this single. You could put it on a turntable, give it a play. And it'd sound like this. Yeah, I like that. But then there's a big bin of what they call 12-inch remixes. They were longer and a bit fancier. Same song. Totally different. Very cool. ABC Poison Arrow right now. 12-inch mix. Lemonheads, Foreigner, in the next 15. This is the best day of the week. Rivers, Flashback Friday.

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0: Oh, you've got to beat the Bowser, Marty Campo. Bring back the free fuel Monday, 8:35. One song away, something from the second biggest selling album ever in Australia. The 80s band we abbreviated to OMD. And we've got the Chili Peppers right now. This is Flashback Friday.

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0: 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Jimboomba Family Carnival off and racing tonight, 6 till 8. Saturday, Sunday kicks off at 2. 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Early in the morning, be a bit chilly, but 7 o'clock, grab a coffee, stroll around the Esk Country Markets. If it's live and local, it is on River. Flashback Friday. From the mannequin movie to the local heroes. All in the next 15.
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0: into the pool. Until then, perfect, fabulous Friday. Foggy, cool start to Saturday tomorrow. Ipswich, Lockyer Valley, Citigroup, Somerset, down about 2 degrees, but the days will warm up nicely, 24-25. Perfect for the Esk markets in the morning and then Ripley markets tomorrow afternoon. Esk on 21 right now, 21 at Ripley, and Mulgowie, you've made it to 22 degrees.
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0: 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Google Play the App Store. Ilya, this afternoon. This one is going to cause some arguments. I do apologise in advance. The latest music panel survey. $1,000 to spend at Myer. 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
1: Traffic's still very heavy on the Western Freeway. Toowong through to Fig Tree Pockets, a real crawl this afternoon, and Centenary Highway delays from Darra to Jindalee. Ipswich Motorway is still heavy towards Granard Road, then through towards Blunder Road, and congestion for the Warraga Highway as you come off the Ipswich Motorway and as you get closer to Mount Crosby Road. 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It's Carol Park. Another update soon on River 949.
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0: good is it hearing that song on the radio? You can tell it's a Flashback Friday, River 949, iHeart, and you can tell we are getting close to the weekend, just an hour or so to go. Heading straight to the River Newsroom. You know those smart glasses you can buy from Kmart? The government is asking privacy questions, and the Lions take on the Hawks in a big blockbuster at the Gabba tonight. Flashback Friday continues straight after the news. A Nick Kershaw song you haven't heard in ages, 90s rock set, and a big banger from the 80s from INXS.
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0: There's one thing some of our 90s songs need is a massive big bear hug. You know, the dad kind. Neglected 90s, some of those songs we haven't heard in ages. Tomorrow morning from 9, we kick it off. 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
10: It's the usual heavy run for Western Freeway at this time of the afternoon, crawling along from Toowong through to Fig Tree Pocket. Centenary Highway's thinning out through Darra, but still very slow from Sumner to Jindalee, and there's build-up southbound at Springfield Lakes Boulevard. Ipswich Motorway has been a heavy one this afternoon. Westbound between Granard Road and Blunder Road, it's slowing through gales as well. And Warraga Highway is built up between the Ipswich Motorway and Bremer River Bridge. Curious about uni? Explore the University of Southern Queensland's Springfield and Ipswich campuses at open day on Saturday 8 August. Register online today. It's Carroll Park. More traffic in 15 on River 949's live and local drive home.
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13: Hey, I'm Brooke Seychelle. Penny Wong is meeting with her Pacific counterparts today with a region-wide security pact likely to be discussed. The foreign minister is in Fiji attending a Pacific Islands Forum meeting ahead of a leaders' one next month. She's told the ABC security is paramount.
18: There are many things we want to discuss, but obviously one of them is how do we make sure that our region remains peaceful, stable, and prosperous.
13: A leading Islamic figure says an imam was cancelled after describing the October 7 attacks as a victory. The Anti-Semitism Royal Commission has today heard from Australian National Imams Council President Sheikh Shadi Al-Suleiman, who considered the comments inappropriate. He says the imam responded cooperatively when the issue was raised with him. Overseas, a teacher has been killed and 15 others injured in a school shooting in Thailand. Police confirming a Year 9 student opened fire at the school north of Bangkok today. The teenage shooter was found dead at the scene. Delays and cancellations at Sydney Airport today because of air traffic controller staffing issues. Air Services Australia saying 75 Qantas and Jetstar flights were affected for up to 2 hours, with Virgin passengers delayed on 50 flights. And an early call's been made on bird and poultry exhibits at next month's Royal Adelaide Show. Organisers pulling the pin after South Australia's bird flu case numbers lifted to 119, making up the majority of cases in Australia.
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13: Craig Bellamy has reaffirmed his commitment to coaching the Storm next year. There was speculation the Premiership coach could call time at the end of the NRL season after being diagnosed with a neurodegenerative disorder.
20: Well, I'll be coaching next year, but yeah, I think that might be the end. But anyway, we'll see what happens.
13: In tennis, Alex de Minaur has lost in three sets to Cameron Norrie in the round of 32 at the Canadian Open. Fellow Aussie Talia Gibson also fell short to her Russian opponent. That's the latest in news and sport.
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1: 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You want to say hi?
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